0: Ritchie, only on Mirchi. We'll be right back after these messages. It's hot.
1: Ladies and gentlemen, we are gonna go, we are gonna go, we are gonna go.
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0: Mirchi, only on Mirchi. We'll be right back after these messages. It's hot.
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0: 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It's hot.
1: 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We are gonna go. We are gonna go.

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1: 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I know I should sleep, but the voices in my head.

0: Ritchie, only on Ritchie. We'll be right back after these messages. It's hot.
1: Ladies and gentlemen, we are gonna go.

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I wanna go, me and you, back and forth like a yo-yo. Let's go to the disco. I wanna go, me and you, back and forth like a yo-yo. Let's go to the disco.

0: 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We'll be right back after these messages. It's hot.
1: Ladies and gentlemen, we are gonna go.

0: 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We'll be right back after these messages. It's hot.
1: Ladies and gentlemen, we are gonna go.

0: 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It's hot.
1: Ladies and gentlemen, we are gonna go. We are gonna go. We are gonna go.
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0: 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We'll be right back after these messages. It's hot.
1: Ladies and gentlemen, we are gonna go.

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0: 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We'll be right back after these messages. It's hot.
1: Ladies and gentlemen.

0: Ritchie, only on Mirchi. 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It's hot.
1: Ladies and gentlemen, we are gonna go.

0: 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We'll be right back after these messages. It's hot.
1: Ladies and gentlemen, we are gonna go.

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I know I should sleep, but the voices in my head.

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0: 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It's hot.
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0: 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And then number 6 par, Cocktail 2 se, you got Arijit Singh and Sunidhi Chauhan with the love anthem of the summer. Tujhko.
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1: 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It's time for the top 2 songs of the week, but before that let's do a round up. Right from the top, Anuv Jain ka arz kiya hai was this week on Gaana number 10.
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1: The top 2 songs of the week, Mitta Roar and Swara Verma ki awaaz mein Shisha, composed by Mitta Roar this week on Gaana number 2. 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Shisha and Bairan, dono gaane back to back, only on Gaana Indie Top 10. 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Enjoy.

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